0: Hit Radio City.
1: When I met you in the summer, to my heartbeat sound, we fell in love as the leaves turn brown.

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1: Better days are coming, if no one told you. I hate to hear you crying over the phone, dear. For 7 years running, you've been a soldier. But better days are coming, better days are coming for you. So when the night feels like forever,

a masterpiece. 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I take one look at you, you're taking me out.